is made out of mud. A poor man's made out of muscle and blood. Muscle and blood and skin and bones. 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You load 16 tons, what do you get? Another day old.

One morning it was drizzling rain. 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I was raised in the canebrake by an old mama lion. Can't know a high-toned woman make me walk the line. You load 16 tons.

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Getting stressed, making excess mess in darkness. No electricity, something's all over me.

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And I touched your face, narcotic mindful lace, Mary Jane. And I called your name like an addicted to cocaine, calls all the stuff you'd rather blame. And I touched your face.

scientists calling from the space newspaper to eat us and break the earth. Chocolate, huh? Don't be afraid, television saying that we